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Round the pit they run a foot race. 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

Seeing the same thing, our dreams and our fears.

welcome to changes, dear hearts and beautiful people all over the world. Isn't it a wonder that there are so many of us in so many countries, in so many times, in so many spaces, working on opening our hearts in the eternal, changing, infinite climes of our universe? Welcome.

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No, don't say nothing. 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That's your problem. That is your problem. 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You see, I don't know how to explain it to you. The best I can tell you is what my mother told me as I was coming up. She used to say, son, chances go round. She's saying the same people that you meet going up, you meet the same old faces coming down. Tell the truth. You see, people today, they come out, man, to party. 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

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I didn't want to tell you then. I thought you'd have sense enough to realize what you're doing, but I see you don't. Sit down and listen to me. 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You see, people are too sensitive today. They don't want to hear all that jive you're talking, man. You see, they don't want to hear about what you got because they're trying to get it too. Tell the truth. I can't very much blame them. As much as it hurts me, it hurts to see people going around behind our backs saying that his woman this, his woman that, and she ain't this, she ain't that. I want to be proud of you, Mama. I want to be proud of you. Listen, as long as you live, whether you're with me or not,

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asleep with a baseball bat beside my bed, beside my bed. 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From the blood of a broken abscess. Of a broken abscess. Of a broken abscess. Of a broken abscess. 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

bars in my town. 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I'm really fucking dummy up now. I'm really dummy New York proud. Really plan. Really gonna come around. Really good. I'm really bad at that shit. I'm really going down, and I'm really upside down. And I'm really at the bar like I'm at the bar. And I'm really at the bar like I'm at the bar. And I'm really at the bar like I'm sipping beer. And I'm really at the bar since I got a beer. And I'm really talking a lot, so I'm not with you. Got a Herman Miller chit-chat. Yeah, you know I got a band, paid a band for my check. Paid a band for his hair. Follicle surgery, paid a band for the hair. Paid 10 bands and a turkey for the hair. Big hat with the little hat. I'm big like a running back. You ain't big, where your muscles at? I'm talking that. It's in the water that. You know, I really have to hunt from it. I'm double up till I'm double slack. I'm double booms and it's in the sack. I got white buffs and black buffs. You really not tough. Your team is a little.

我要人。

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of could be Thank you.

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Thank you.

biology of our individual differences, the biology of our behaviors, what I believe is an incredibly important subject for every one of us to study. Okay, to begin with, let me give you a scenario that should catch your attention and involves two hypothetical individuals. First one is Chuck. Chuck is in marketing. Chuck is perverted, character life of the superficial. He's flirting, thinks some Fidel with his third marriage. In common, we've got Arthur down in marketing, obsessive, he's rigidly, ethically, so the people wonder what's up with him. He's exploitable at work. Result, he is exploited by his co. He lives alone, his evenings, ships, and airplanes. However, there's been some change in Arthur recently. Chuck, bizarre, is suddenly getting perverted. He's getting gone. He's talkative, lots of silence, need to make his very uncomfortable. Within a few months, lost him his job. Most bizarre from he has developed this with now painting every moment, and dark broodings that he can't begin to. Meanwhile, Arthur has been having as well. He tell sex, and this is sort of puzzling to his co-worker. Lately, they've been a little bit in. He is taking women, or so it is going to trouble with the law time when he expels. What is that, or so, both going to be instanced. What is here? Are they horrendous midlife? Is there possession or psychiatrically? Remarkably, one of these men, a gene mutation, rise to a neural disorder where among the first symptoms, most amazing, the exact patient. We're suddenly stuck puzzle coming from what fact that so determined genes that these men's personality. What do we make of the so freed from, that this mutation could produce incredibly does in these two? What do we make of the fact we're beginning to analogy of is wrong in a case? And we understand the biology even far more states to grasp something the brain and that may have something sexual orientated. Amazing type of neurologer where one of the side effects you develop in it interest, philosophy and religion. What do we do about it? Recently, some figured out a change the brain of a male.

Ваша честь.

Что с моей?

Open, open, open, open, open, open, open, open, open, open, open, open, open, open, open, open, open, open, open, open, open, open, open, open, open, open, open, open, open, open, open, open, open, 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open, open, open, open, open, open, open, open, open, open, open, open, open, open, open, open, open, open, open, open, open, open, open, open, open, open, open, open, open, open, open, open, open, 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